0: The man has died and at least six other people have been injured after a large sign fell at a Christian festival in West Sussex. Police were called to the scene at the Big Church Festival near to Steyning on Friday afternoon, where the 41-year-old man from Eastbourne was pronounced dead. Sussex police say his next of kin have been told and have been supported by specialist officers. Seven more men have been arrested as part of an operation tackling alleged organised crime in the wake of the deadly A66 head-on crash. Detectives are not linking a house fire that killed two people in the area to the crash. Cleveland Police's Assistant Chief Constable Dave Sutherland made a statement.
1: Brave officers face significant challenges day in and day out, but I want to reassure the public that we will remain unwavering in our efforts to tackle criminals and protect our communities.
0: And the UK is deploying a rapid deployment team to Nepal to support British nationals and their families affected by devastating flash flooding. The team will arrive in Kathmandu on Saturday and work alongside the British Embassy and local authorities. That's the latest from Radio News Hub. I'm Jules Eastbridge.
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0: A cloudy day across the UK for Saturday with showers moving in from the south. These could be heavy at times. Temperatures ranging from 15 degrees Celsius in the north to 21 degrees Celsius in the south.
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0: You're listening to Wey Valley Radio, which means you've already found us. But there are people just up the road who haven't found us yet, in Farringdon, East Tisted, out towards Borden. Now we're on DAB Plus across East Hampshire. Almost 67,000 people who can hear the station, a lot of them don't know yet. So tell them about it. Tell them to menu, scan, look for W Valley. Wey Valley Radio. We're still on 101.1 FM, now on DAB+.
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0: Good evening. This is the Intergalactic Operator. Can I help you?
1: Yes. I'm trying to reach Flight Commander P.R. Johnson on Mars Flight 247.
0: Very well.

0: It's been confirmed that a man has died and at least six other people have been injured after a large sign fell on a Christian festival in West Sussex. Emergency services were called on Friday afternoon to the Big Church Festival near to Steyning. In a statement, Sussex Police say a 41-year-old man from Eastbourne died at the scene. His next of kin have been informed and have been supported by specialist officers. Seven more men have been arrested as part of an operation to disrupt organised crime in the wake of the A66 crash. Meanwhile, two people remain in hospital after a house fire that killed a seven-year-old girl and her aunt. The leader of Cleveland Council is reassuring locals after outbreaks of violence in Middlesbrough and County Durham.
1: I understand why they're worried. I'm worried, and I totally understand them being worried. 9 deaths in 6 days. All I can do to say reassure me is people like me, Cleveland Police, the government have listened, they're sending more resources. We've got 6 forces around the country, all sending us extra resources.
0: And the UK is sending a rapid deployment team to Nepal to assist British nationals and their families following the devastating flash flooding. That's the latest from Radio News Hub. I'm Jules Eastbridge.
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0: A cloudy day across the UK for Saturday with showers moving in from the south. These could be heavy at times. Temperatures ranging from 15 degrees Celsius in the north to 21 degrees Celsius in the south.
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0: The man has died and at least six other people have been injured after a large sign fell at a Christian festival in West Sussex. Police were called to the scene at the Big Church Festival near to Steyning on Friday afternoon, where the 41-year-old man from Eastbourne was pronounced dead. Sussex police say his next of kin have been told and have been supported by specialist officers. Seven more men have been arrested as part of an operation tackling alleged organised crime in the wake of the deadly A66 head-on crash. Detectives are not linking a house fire that killed two people in the area to the crash. Cleveland Police's Assistant Chief Constable Dave Sutherland made a statement.
1: Brave officers face significant challenges day in and day out, but I want to reassure the public that we will remain unwavering in our efforts to tackle criminals and protect our communities.
0: And the UK is deploying a rapid deployment team to Nepal to support British nationals and their families affected by devastating flash flooding. The team will arrive in Kathmandu on Saturday and work alongside the British Embassy and local authorities. That's the latest from Radio News Hub. I'm Jules Eastbridge.
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0: A cloudy day across the UK for Saturday with showers moving in from the south. These could be heavy at times. Temperatures ranging from 15 degrees Celsius in the north to 21 degrees Celsius in the south.
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0: It's been confirmed that a man has died and at least six other people have been injured after a large sign fell on a Christian festival in West Sussex. Emergency services were called on Friday afternoon to the Big Church Festival near to Steyning. In a statement, Sussex Police say a 41-year-old man from Eastbourne died at the scene. His next of kin have been informed and have been supported by specialist officers. Seven more men have been arrested as part of an operation to disrupt organised crime in the wake of the A66 crash. Meanwhile, two people remain in hospital after a house fire that killed a seven-year-old girl and her aunt. The leader of Cleveland Council is reassuring locals after outbreaks of violence in Middlesbrough and County Durham.
1: I understand why they're worried. I'm worried, and I totally understand them being worried. 9 deaths in 6 days. All I can do to say reassure is people like me, Cleveland Police, the government have listened, they're sending more resources. We've got 6 forces around the country, all sending us extra resources.
0: And the UK is sending a rapid deployment team to Nepal to assist British nationals and their families following the devastating flash flooding. That's the latest from Radio News Hub. I'm Jules Eatsbridge.
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0: A cloudy day across the UK for Saturday with showers moving in from the south. These could be heavy at times. Temperatures ranging from 15 degrees Celsius in the north to 21 degrees Celsius in the south.
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had not foreseen us yet.

0: A man has died and at least six other people have been injured after a large sign fell at a Christian festival in West Sussex. Charles Ushi Bridge has more.
1: Police were called to the scene at the big church festival near to Steyning on Friday afternoon, where a 41-year-old man from Eastbourne sadly died. Sussex police have confirmed the incident's been reported to the Health and Safety Executive and to the local authority. Organisers say following the incident, the festival, which had been due to be held today and tomorrow, will now no longer go ahead.
0: Britain is sending a rapid deployment team to Nepal after devastating flash floods there killed hundreds and left more than 1,500 missing. At least 547 people are confirmed dead, with more than 30 British nationals among those unaccounted for. And most zero-hours workers are stuck in insecure jobs for at least 2 years. That's according to research from the TUC, who say it's wrong to claim it's mainly students who want a zero-hours job. That's the latest from Radio News Hub. I'm Grace McIntosh.
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5: A train operator is warning of disruption to its services over the bank holiday weekend because of a strike by workers in a dispute over safety. A walkout by members of the RMT at East Midlands Railway will hit services on Sunday and bank holiday Monday. The company says it's running a significantly reduced timetable to and from London on both days after voicing concerns about safety issues and faults on some trains. Supermarket giant Asda says the economic backdrop has weighed on consumer budgets, but sales are set to return to growth for the first time in 2 years. The private equity-backed retailer says it's nevertheless still in the foothills of recovery. Boss Alan Layton indicated the company is roughly a third of the way through the turnaround process. And fast fashion giant Shein is to make its stock market debut in a move which could value the company at as much as £19.8 billion. Investors will find out just how much the company is initially valued at when it makes its debut on the Hong Kong Stock Exchange on Tuesday.
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0: Wet and windy conditions spread northeast, followed by a spell of heavy showers and thunderstorms. Central and northern Scotland remain largely dry, highs of 21 degrees Celsius.
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4: Dolly Parton's music has re-entered the official singles chart after her death at the age of 80. The country music star died on August the 25th following a brief battle with cancer. Now some of the singer's biggest hits have jumped up the music charts as fans have turned to her music in the wake of her passing. One of her best-known songs, Jolene, has returned to the charts at number 9 following a 364% week-on-week uplift. Lee Mack, Catherine Ryan, Harry Hill and Richard Ayoade are among the comedians who will take part in the new series of Last One Laughing UK. In the show, a group of comics spend a day together while trying not to laugh. If they do laugh, they're out of the game. And Jamie Dornan was terrified before hosting Saturday Night Live UK. That's according to show bosses. The UK version of the long-running US sketch comedy series launched in March with the Northern Irish actor hosting the second episode. The show's lead producer, James Longman, has now revealed 44-year-old Dornan was on edge ahead of his hosting debut.
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4: Ryan Cherki's quick-fire double inspired Manchester City to a 4-1 victory over Crystal Palace to spoil Pierre Sage's welcome party at Selhurst Park. That's made it two Premier League wins from two matches for new City boss Enzo Maresca. Meanwhile, Phil Neumann struck twice as Birmingham eased the pressure on manager Chris Davies with a 2-1 championship win at Wrexham. Tottenham boss Roberto De Zerbi says he's delighted Spurs pulled off two big signings in Savio and Omar Marmoush, but believes one more could follow before the summer window closes on Tuesday night.
5: I didn't expect one transfer market, one window like we have done. I think we can do one player more in one specific position.
4: And in cricket, Ollie Robinson led the way as England claimed the upper hand on day two of the second Rothesay test at Lord's against Pakistan. The tourist flopped to 110 for 9.
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1: The death toll from floods in Nepal has risen to 626, with almost 2,500 people still missing. Rescue efforts are being hampered by poor weather and fears of further flooding. After a large sign fell at a Christian festival in West Sussex, a man has died and at least six other people have been injured. Jules Utibridge can tell us more.
2: Police were called just after 3:30 yesterday afternoon to report that a large sign had fallen and injured a number of people at the site near Tustaining. Late last night, Sussex police confirmed a 41-year-old man from Eastbourne died at the scene. His next of kin had been informed they'd been supported by specialist officers. In a statement, organisers have confirmed the event, which had been due to be held today and tomorrow, has now been cancelled.
1: The government has pledged £1.5 million to help fund the training of 100 more barristers per year. It says they attempt to tackle the backlog of cases. And US rapper Post Malone has announced he's engaged to stylist Christy Lee. That's the latest from Radio News Hub. I'm Grace McIntosh.
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7: A train operator is warning of disruption to its services over the bank holiday weekend because of a strike by workers in a dispute over safety. A walkout by members of the RMT at East Midlands Railway will hit services on Sunday and bank holiday Monday. The company says it's running a significantly reduced timetable to and from London on both days after voicing concerns about safety issues and faults on some trains. Supermarket giant Asda says the economic backdrop has weighed on consumer budgets, but sales are set to return to growth for the first time in 2 years. The private equity-backed retailer says it's nevertheless still in the foothills of recovery. Boss Alan Layton indicated the company is roughly a third of the way through the turnaround process. And fast fashion giant Shein is to make its stock market debut in a move which could value the company at as much as £19.8 billion. Investors will find out just how much the company is initially valued at when it makes its debut on the Hong Kong Stock Exchange on Tuesday.
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1: Wet and windy conditions spread northeast, followed by a spell of heavy showers and thunderstorms. Central and northern Scotland remain largely dry, highs of 21 degrees Celsius.
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Good morning and welcome to Saturday Breakfast on Wear Valley Radio with me, Lizzie. I hope you had a really good week this week. It's been a bit cooler, hasn't it? Although still quite sticky, I think, towards the end of the week. Quite a bit of rain too, which for some people has been a good thing. Not obviously if you are at Reading Festival or Leeds or somewhere like that this weekend. A little bit damp for you. But we're going to have our own great show here this morning with lots of fantastic music from yesterday and today. And of course, lots of local news and information too about things happening in and around Alton. And as you know by now, hopefully, we start the show with your Saturday starter. And I thought long and hard about that for this morning. And of course, there can only be one artist this week that we remember, as the whole world has been remembering, from Barack Obama, you know, through to Zoe Ball. Everybody's been talking about Dolly Parton, haven't they? And so many tracks that I could choose this morning as a Saturday starter from Dolly's massive kind of canon of songs. For me, though, there is one that I'll always think about when I think about her. And somebody said this week that she was a poet. And actually, I think this is one of those songs that really shows just what a kind of poet she really was. I love the line, just a few lines into the song, when she talks about pouring herself a cup of ambition. Just think that's so clever. So, of course, here it is for you, your Saturday starter, 9 to 5.

got any plans for the 9 to 5 today or the 9 to 5 tomorrow? I'm going to have a fairly quiet weekend this weekend, I think. What with the bank holiday, it feels like you can just take it a little bit more of a leisurely pace, or it does to me anyway. Last weekend, however, was not such a quiet weekend, because I don't know whether you went to the Alton Lions Classic Car Show, but I did. And I really, really enjoyed it. Helped out with stuff that we were doing on the radio station too. Had loads of live interviews, which hopefully you may have heard some of, including a sketch from Hello Hello by the Medstone Players, which was absolutely brilliant. But whatever you're doing this weekend, I hope you really have a lovely one. So let's go to Jungle now. This is what we all want this weekend. Good times.

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1: What if you could stop wasting money on advertising that nobody sees? The Surrey Business Amazon Growth Summit is at the Bush Hotel in Farnham, Wednesday, the 16th of September. 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
4: Dolly Parton's music has re-entered the official singles chart after her death at the age of 80. The country music star died on August the 25th following a brief battle with cancer. Now some of the singer's biggest hits have jumped up the music charts as fans have turned to her music in the wake of her passing. One of her best-known songs, Jolene, has returned to the charts at number 9 following a 364% week-on-week uplift. Lee Mack, Catherine Ryan, Harry Hill and Richard Aodi are among the comedians who will take part in the new series of Last One Laughing UK. In the show, a group of comics spend a day together while trying not to laugh. If they do laugh, they're out of the game. And Jamie Dornan was terrified before hosting Saturday Night Live UK. That's according to Show Bosses. The UK version of the long-running US sketch comedy series launched in March with the Northern Irish actor hosting the second episode. The show's lead producer, James Longman, has now revealed 44-year-old Dornan was on edge ahead of his hosting debut.
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1: So Phil Spector there, and Crying at the Discotheque, and play music from yesterday and today here on Wave Valley Radio. We are moving way back in time now to 1979 and an early Michael Jackson track, Off the Wall. It's a great one. Yeah, I'm sure you'll know it well. Did you go and see the film Michael earlier in the year? I went with kids, and yeah, we thought it was pretty good. It was quite kind of cloak and dagger about his life to a certain extent. There were kind of hints at this and hints at that, and maybe the racial relationship he had with his dad that wasn't always ideal, but it was kind of more about his music, I think, and just how incredible and different he was. You know, real kind of breath of fresh air at the time. Well, I think as he always is a breath of fresh air, isn't he? Quite an extraordinary man. So if you haven't seen it, I mean, I really loved it. I think I would definitely recommend it. Good one to see if it comes on to the telly. So from 1979, Michael Jackson, Off the Wall.

We have got a track from The Police next. And whenever I hear The Police, because I love The Police, love Sting too, massive Sting fan, it makes me think of artists I would love to hear in a kind of fancy world where you could hear anybody. You know, do you have that list? Do you have that list in your head of, gosh, I'd really, really love to see this particular person? Kate Bush is on there for me. If you're a Kate Bush fan, that would be something else, wouldn't it? And of course, she used to do those kind of small, spontaneous concerts, didn't she, that nobody really knew about, and kind of turn up and do them without too much publicity. That would have been absolutely incredible, wouldn't it, if you were part of that. I just wonder who you've got on your list. I've got a couple of other people on there too, I have to say. But this is a great track from The Police, Spirits in the Material World.

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2: Absolutely gorgeous track coming next. I don't know whether you will have heard it before or not. I'm fairly recent to it, and every time I hear it now, I just completely love it. It's Joy Oladokun. It's from 2024. It's called I'd Miss the Birds. Joy Oladokun is a Nigerian by origin songwriter, known for blending, I suppose, a mixture of different types of music, folk in there, maybe a little bit of pop, some R&B, and actually on this track is also Sheryl Crow, so see if you can hear her alongside Joy. It's gorgeous. I hope you really like it. I'd Miss the Birds.

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6: Ryan Cherki's quick-fire double inspired Manchester City to a 4-1 victory over Crystal Palace to spoil Pierre Sage's welcome party at Selhurst Park. That's made it 2 Premier League wins from 2 matches for new City boss Enzo Maresca. Meanwhile, Phil Neumann struck twice as Birmingham eased the pressure on manager Chris Davies with a 2-1 championship win at Wrexham. Tottenham boss Roberto De Zerbi says he's delighted Spurs pulled off 2 big signings in Savio and Omar Marmoush, but believes one more could follow before the summer window closes on Tuesday night.
7: I didn't expect one transfer market, one window like we have done. I think we can do one player more in one specific position.
6: And in cricket, Ollie Robinson led the way as England claimed the upper hand on day 2 of the 2nd Rothesay Test at Lord's against Pakistan. The tourist flopped to 110 for 9.
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Olivia Rodrigo and Drop Dead. Now, something I saw that appealed to me, and I thought, well, I'm going to share it with you this morning, because there might be people like me out there who like a nosy round an old house. Well, in September, there is the National Heritage Open Days happening right across the UK. And, of course, we live, don't we, in a town that's very, very old. It's got a really interesting history, hasn't it, Alton? And if you would like to look around two houses that you wouldn't normally get the chance to, well, you can. Just go to our Facebook page, Way Valley Radio. You'll see it on there, and you'll see the link to heritageopendays.org.uk, where 8 and 10 Turk Street can be visited, one of the oldest remaining homes in the centre of town, on the 15th of September. And then just a couple of days earlier, you could, if you wanted to as well, go to the Alton Quaker Meeting House and Burial Ground on the 12th of September. It is the second oldest purpose-built Quaker Meeting House in the country. It was built in 1672. Quite incredible. Every time I pass it when I go up and down the hill, I think what a beautiful building it is. You can go on there. I've checked. You can click. You can book a ticket and have a little bit of a nosy round. I am very, very tempted. I might well see you there. Okay, we are going to Madonna next and Sabrina Carpenter together singing Bring Your Love. Ask yourself.

Whitney Houston, didn't we almost have it all? What a classic there. I hope you enjoyed that this morning. And your day has started well. I hope that the music has helped you along your way this morning as you head into the weekend. We've got another great track coming up just before the news. But before we do that, did you know that we were talking earlier, weren't we, about the Alton Classic Lions car show last weekend? Well, they're having one at the Departure Lounge too tomorrow, Sunday the 30th of August. So if you're in that kind of frame of mind after last weekend, perhaps pop along there. It's between 1 and 4. There's a £1 entry fee, which is going to the charity that supports people with Duchenne, which is, I know, a very worthwhile charity. There's going to be a barbecue, there's going to be a bar, there's going to be some really nice ice cream, and of course there are going to be some fantastic classic cars. So yeah, that could be a nice thing to do. Right, ahead of the news, let's go to Madonna and Papa Don't Preach.

0: The death toll from floods in Nepal has risen to 626, with almost 2,500 people still missing. Rescue efforts are being hampered by poor weather and fears of further flooding. After a large sign fell at a Christian festival in West Sussex, a man has died and at least six other people have been injured. Jules Utebridge can tell us more.
1: Police were called just after 3:30 yesterday afternoon to report that a large sign had fallen and injured a number of people at the site near Tustaining. Late last night, Sussex police confirmed a 41-year-old man from Eastbourne died at the scene. His next of kin had been informed that had been supported by specialist officers. In a statement, organisers have confirmed the event, which had been due to be held today and tomorrow, has now been cancelled.
0: The government has pledged £1.5 million to help fund the training of 100 more barristers per year. It says they attempt to tackle the backlog of cases. And US rapper Post Malone has announced he's engaged to stylist Christy Lee. That's the latest from Radio News Hub. I'm Grace McIntosh.
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6: A train operator is warning of disruption to its services over the bank holiday weekend because of a strike by workers in a dispute over safety. A walkout by members of the RMT at East Midlands Railway will hit services on Sunday and bank holiday Monday. The company says it's running a significantly reduced timetable to and from London on both days after voicing concerns about safety issues and faults on some trains. Supermarket giant Asda says the economic backdrop has weighed on consumer budgets, but sales are set to return to growth for the first time in 2 years. The private equity-backed retailer says it's nevertheless still in the foothills of recovery. Boss Alan Layton indicated the company is roughly a third of the way through the turnaround process. And fast fashion giant Shein is to make its stock market debut in a move which could value the company at as much as £19.8 billion. Investors will find out just how much the company is initially valued at when it makes its debut on the Hong Kong Stock Exchange on Tuesday.
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0: Wet and windy conditions spread northeast, followed by a spell of heavy showers and thunderstorms. Central and northern Scotland remain largely dry, highs of 21 degrees Celsius.
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morning and welcome to the Saturday Breakfast Show here on Wave Valley Radio with me, Lizzie. I'm going to be with you right up till 10 o'clock. Really looking forward to the next 2 hours. Delighted to have your company. If you've been with me since 7, thank you so much. And I hope you've really enjoyed the music that we've put together for you this morning. And also found the local news and information useful and interesting. There's more of that to come too, along with showbiz news and sport and national news and national weather and local weather too. We'll definitely get to the local weather this hour as well. But let's get this next hour off to a really good start. This is a song I've chosen that I hope you're going to enjoy. It's a Beatles song, but it's not a Beatles song from the 60s and 70s. It's that track you may well remember that came out in 2023. Do you remember that? It's an old John Lennon song from the 1970s that had got slightly kind of lost in the mists of time. Partly, I think, because the technology was not around to clean it up. And evidently it was very kind of fuzzy. But of course, you know, technology's moved on, hasn't it? It's all been cleaned up. Paul McCartney added in some piano, some side guitar. Ringo Starr recorded some new drums. And they even managed to get some acoustic guitar tracks from George Harrison in there too. So it's a beautiful song. I hope it's a great way to start this hour. Now and then.

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0: 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What if you could stop wasting money on advertising that nobody sees? The Surrey Business Amazon Growth Summit is at the Bush Hotel in Farnham, Wednesday, the 16th of September. 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
3: Saturday, 29th of August. Burglars stole over £10,000 worth of tobacco in a late night break-in at the Nisa local store in Alton this week. The High Street news agent was hit at 12:50 a.m. on Tuesday with a reported four men wearing helmets gaining entry with an iron plate being thrown through the main door. In other High Street news, an interiors and lifestyle store is closing after barely a year in business. Journeys End Interiors opened in July 2025, selling homeware and furnishings, but on Monday the family-run business announced that it would be closing today. The store has another shop in Romsey. And finally, travel news if you're making plans for this weekend. Southwest Railways has announced the line closure from Alton to Farnham for 3 days. That's from today through till Bank Holiday Monday. Bus replacements are being scheduled. And that's your local news from Wave Valley Radio. I'm Wayne Elliott.
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Living My Best Life and Jessie J. It is time for The Track That Takes You Back. And today it is a track from 1984. Were you alive in 1984? If you were, where were you? What were you doing? I was 14. Yeah, 14. Remember what that was like? I certainly do. And I certainly remember this track really, really, really well because it is Aha and Take On Me. Do you remember that kind of pencil sketch music video they had? I can really see it if I shut my eyes. Yeah, very, very familiar and very groundbreaking at the time. And it turned them into complete kind of superstars overnight. So I hope you really enjoy it. If you're around in 1984, maybe it will take you back to a place in time too. Here it is. Take On

what's the weather doing this weekend? Let's take a little look. I have somebody in my house who is at Reading Festival, and the ponchos have been out. So far, the tent is holding its own. It's holding its own. Whether it will survive the rest of the weekend, I don't know. Let's have a look at the local weather and see what is going to be happening in and around our area. So today, Saturday, we had some early sunny spells. They're going to be replaced, though, by cloudy skies, and spells of rain and showers will move in during the afternoon and evening with a risk of thunder. A cooler day. High today of 21. A dry start with some sunshine tomorrow, but heavy thundery showers developing in the late afternoon. Monday is set to be generally dry but breezy with plenty of sunny spells and the odd light shower. So rain welcome for most of us, possibly not if you're in a tent this weekend though. George McRae next, and Rock Your Baby.

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4: Ryan Cherky's quick-fire double inspired Manchester City to a 4-1 victory over Crystal Palace to spoil Pierre Sage's welcome party at Selhurst Park. That's made it two Premier League wins from two matches for new City boss Enzo Maresca. Meanwhile, Phil Neumann struck twice as Birmingham eased the pressure on manager Chris Davies with a 2-1 championship win at Wrexham. Tottenham boss Roberto De Zerbi says he's delighted Spurs pulled off two big signings in Savio and Omar Marmoush, but believes one more could follow before the summer window closes on Tuesday night.
5: I didn't expect one transfer market, one window like we have done. I think we can do one player more in one specific position.
4: And in cricket, Ollie Robinson led the way as England claimed the upper hand on day two of the second Rothesay Test at Lord's against Pakistan. The tourist flopped to 110 for 9.
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3: Sport.

take that next and This Life. But have you seen Gary Barlow's food and wine tours that have been on ITV the last couple of winters? Well, he's got a new one coming out. The last one was in Australia, and we really watched it in our house every episode and thoroughly enjoyed it. This one is New Zealand. Starts with Jason Manford. Looks like it's going to be really, really good. And it starts tomorrow. So if you're looking for something good to watch, that could be a good one for Sunday, couldn't it? Meanwhile, take that and This Life.

happy birthday time. But today's birthdays are slightly different because they're for two people who are very sadly not with us, two real kind of giants of the music world, because today would have been the birthday of Michael Jackson. We played some Michael Jackson earlier in the show. His music really has stood the test of time, hasn't it? Thriller, still the best-selling album of all time. No one has come close to that record. So today Michael Jackson would have been, how old do you reckon he would have been today? 68. And the other person whose birthday it would have been today, very sadly, as I say, not with us anymore, is Liam Payne. He would have been 33 today. And when I was having a little bit of a look at his career, it reminded me that he was on The X Factor when he was 14. And if you remember, Simon Cowell told him to come back in 2 years and to audition again, which he did. Obviously a very resilient and determined person. And of course, then he ended up in One Direction. And as they say, the rest is history.

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1: The death toll from floods in Nepal has risen to 626, with almost 2,500 people still missing. Rescue efforts are being hampered by poor weather and fears of further flooding. After a large sign fell at a Christian festival in West Sussex, a man has died and at least six other people have been injured. Jules Utebridge has more.
2: Police were called just after 3:30 yesterday afternoon to report that a large sign had fallen and injured a number of people at the site near to Steyning. Late last night, Sussex Police confirmed a 41-year-old man from Eastbourne died at the scene. His next of kin had been informed that had been supported by specialist officers. In a statement, organisers have confirmed the event, which had been due to be held today and tomorrow, has now been cancelled.
1: The government has pledged £1.5 million to help fund the training of 100 more barristers per year, is to help tackle the backlog of cases. And in football, there are four Premier League fixtures today. Liverpool host Nottingham Forest in the early kick-off. That's the latest from Radio News Hub. I'm Grace McIntosh.
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1: Wet and windy conditions spread northeast, followed by a spell of heavy showers and thunderstorms. Central and northern Scotland remain largely dry, highs of 21 degrees Celsius.
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Good morning and welcome to the Saturday Breakfast Show here on Wave Valley Radio with me, Lizzie. It's lovely to have your company. I'll be with you until 10 o'clock. We started at 7 o'clock this morning, so if you've been with me since then, thank you so much for your company. I hope you've enjoyed the music this morning. We've got more great music this hour. And talking about great music, I know there are festivals on this weekend. It's Reading Festival just up the road. And this is an artist who is performing at Reading this weekend because it is Florence and the Machine, You've Got the Love. So-

We are playing music from yesterday and today, as I'm sure you know, here on Wave Valley Radio, 24 hours a day on 101.1 FM and on DAB Plus now, which is very exciting because it means you can hear us clearer and further afield, which is brilliant. So, as I say, music from yesterday and today, and we are going to a track now from yesterday that is a brilliant one, I think. I hope you really, really enjoy it. I know there are lots of people out there that think this is one of the best tracks ever. It is Prince and Raspberry Beret.

0: 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What if you could stop wasting money on advertising that nobody sees? The Surrey Business Amazon Growth Summit is at the Bush Hotel in Farnham, Wednesday, the 16th of September. Hear from Surrey Chambers of Commerce, the University for the Creative Arts, and founders who've built brands from nothing. Lunch, networking, and a prize draw with the Mayor of Farnham. Just £10.25 in aid of Young Enterprise. 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

I thought you might be interested in. I've really been thinking about the environment this summer because of the heat waves, I suppose, that we've had one after the other after the other. And next Tuesday, Tuesday the 8th of September, in the Alton Assembly Rooms, completely free, between 7 and 9pm, is the Clean Green Roadshow. So this is a local project which is aiming to protect our chalk streams from household cleaning chemical pollutants, and it's going to raise awareness of cleaner alternatives. I do have a go at this every now and again, making my own products. I mean, I don't know how successful I am, but I do give it a go in an attempt just to reduce the amount of chemicals that I use in my house. And they are going to also include some recipes for homemade river savers for non-toxic cleaning. And in fact, they're even going to give you a goodie bag to take home with some product samples. So that sounds good, doesn't it? You need to book for it if possible. You go onto the Altonian, and there is a little link on there which you can click on to go along next Tuesday.

Destiny's Child and Independent Women. Now, I wondered whether you, I don't know what shows you listen to on Wave Valley Radio, but there's so many great shows that we've got on, a whole variety of different things, something for everybody. And if you haven't had a chance yet to listen to Eleni's show on a Sunday evening, then I would definitely urge you to do so. So every Sunday, Eleni's Lounge, 6 p.m. And this week, her guest, she has a different guest every week, all sorts of different guests, all sorts of different subjects covered. This week she's covering ADHD, which of course is something that we hear more and more about these days. So she's got on a lady called Ruth Jacobs, who is a clinical medical health specialist. She's going to talk openly about ADHD, what it's like to have it, how to manage it, and if you're somebody who thinks, you know what, I really have been thinking for many, many years I might have ADHD, well, she's going to help you look at how you could identify it as well. So yeah, do tune in on Wave Valley Radio tomorrow night to hear Eleni at 6 p.m.

Isn't that a great song? Harvest for the World from the Christians. So I think it's time now, as we head kind of towards the last half hour of the show, to do your culture drop for the weekend. And I was having a little look around and seeing what was being released fairly recently and available to watch this weekend. And I thought I would remind you, if you've watched it before, that there is a new series on the BBC iPlayer of Ludwig. Did you see it last time? With David Mitchell. Yeah, it was really good. Well, I really loved it. If you haven't caught it, you can obviously see the first series two, but this is series two. He is a professional puzzle maker, but he has a twin brother who is a police officer, a senior, very senior police officer, who has disappeared. So he kind of takes on the identity of his missing sibling to try and find out what's happened to him, where he has gone, whether he's been murdered, what has happened to him. And of course, along the way, because they need to make a whole series out of it and it's very entertaining, he ends up investigating other crimes too. It's got the lovely Anna Maxwell Martin in it as well, who is a winner, isn't she? Anything that she is in. So the first three episodes have come on to the iPlayer. I'm definitely going to start it this weekend, and maybe we can have a little report back next weekend on what we all thought about it. Okay, and if you want to drop me an email, which of course I would love to have, particularly if you've got any shout outs for any kind of special birthdays or anything like that, then do get in contact with me. You can just contact me via email on lizzie.ryan@wayvalleyradio.uk, and if you do so before Friday mornings for technical reasons, I can definitely get you a shout out on the Saturday morning. As I say, special birthdays, weddings, graduations, just something you want celebrated on air. Love to

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1: It was just another day, a familiar drive through familiar country. But then, just around the corner, came the unexpected. He'd let his speed creep a little too high as he approached a bend, and he was no longer driving at the right speed for the road. The scary thing is, he didn't even realize driving even a little too fast for the situation is a major cause of collisions, especially on country roads where you don't know what's around the corner. Think. Don't let your speed creep.
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And if you're dancing tonight on Saturday night, have a fantastic evening. We're going to a song now which reminds me of Miranda. I used to love that series. It was a song that she and her friend Stevie used to dance to in the shop. Do you remember? Because it's Proud. Heather Small.

As well, I'm proud. So we are coming to the end of the show. Whatever you're doing this weekend, whether you're having a nice quiet weekend and putting your feet up, we've all got an extra bank holiday on Monday, or most of us have. To those people that are working, I hope it's okay on Monday. And to everybody going back to school and starting college and all those sorts of things this week, kids going off to uni, you know, there's a lot happening in September, isn't it? I always find September kind of an exciting month in many ways, but also there's lots of stresses and strains and stuff to organise, I think. But, you know, a time for new things. So let's go to a really lovely track now for the end of the show. It's mellow. It's going to put us in a good frame of mind, I hope, for the weekend and the first week of September. It is from 1969, and it is Something in the Air.

0: More than 600 people have died following Wednesday's flooding in Nepal. Authorities say the death toll has risen to 626, while almost 2,500 people remain missing. More than 30 British nationals are among those unaccounted for. A man has died and at least six other people have been injured after a large sign fell at a Christian festival in West Sussex. Jules Utebridge has more.
1: Police were called to the scene at the big church festival near to Steyning on Friday afternoon, where a 41-year-old man from Eastbourne sadly died. Sussex police have confirmed the incident's been reported to the Health and Safety Executive and to the local authority. Organisers say following the incident, the festival, which had been due to be held today and tomorrow, will now no longer go ahead.
0: Train passengers in England are being warned of possible disruption over the bank holiday weekend. It's because of a strike by East Midlands railway workers in a dispute over safety. And US rapper Post Malone has announced he's engaged to stylist Christy Lee. That's the latest from Radio News Hub. I'm Grace McIntosh.
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0: Ryan Cherki's quick-fire double inspired Manchester City to a 4-1 victory over Crystal Palace to spoil Pierre Sage's welcome party at Selhurst Park. That's made it two Premier League wins from two matches for new City boss Enzo Maresca. Meanwhile, Phil Neumann struck twice as Birmingham eased the pressure on manager Chris Davies with a 2-1 championship win at Wrexham. Tottenham boss Roberto De Zerbi says he's delighted Spurs pulled off two big signings in Savio and Omar Marmoush, but believes one more could follow before the summer window closes on Tuesday night.
6: I didn't expect one transfer market, one window like we have done. I think we can do one player more in one specific position.
0: And in cricket, Ollie Robinson led the way as England claimed the upper hand on day two of the second Rothesay test at Lord's against Pakistan. The tourist flopped to 110 for 9.
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0: Wet and windy conditions spread northeast, followed by a spell of heavy showers and thunderstorms. Central and northern Scotland remain largely dry, highs of 21 degrees Celsius.
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It's Paul Smart here on Waverly Radio 101.1 FM on your smart speakers and, of course, on DAB Plus. How about that? Oh, yes, we've got you pretty much covered for the whole of North East Hampshire. There's no escape whatsoever. I'll be with you right in through until 12 o'clock today, playing you the best of yesterday and today, of course. And I've got to ask you a question. What's that wet stuff outside, obviously, at the moment? I have no idea. It must be some alien force from above. Anyway, let me see a little bit of rain. Not enough by a long shot yet, but I'm sure there'll be lots more to come over the next few weeks. Anyway, I'm gonna say something to you now, which might shock a few of you. I'm just gonna say, kiss me more. No, not me. It's the next track from Dojo Cat.

0: Next one to go up there, let's have a look, is just about to go. So if you miss that one at 10:21, the next one, I think, will probably be 10:51. I think that's the case anyway. So yeah, just bear that in mind. It's a bus replacement service as far as Farnham, and then you get the train at Farnham, and that'll continue for the rest of the day. And just check for the weekend as well, because there could be bus replacement services on over the bank holiday weekend, but certainly for the rest of the day. What else we've got to tell you? Well, I'll tell you what we've got to tell you. We've got to tell you this.
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is 25 minutes past 10 o'clock. And having looked at the railways, I suppose we'll have a look at the roads. The roads looking not too bad in Alton, to be honest. There's a few bits and pieces, as you can imagine. But generally speaking, not too bad at all. Seeing as it's a bank holiday, though, there is a bit more traffic around than normal. But since it's a damp bank holiday, there's not quite as much as you'd expect. So just look out for a few hot spots. The A31 down in the New Forest is, of course, now open, so that's made life easier down there. But the traffic leading up there really isn't too bad at the moment, to be honest. So let's hope it stays that way for the rest of the bank holiday, although we check the weather out and we'll find out. A31 bypass in Farnham, that's a little bit congested. A3, that's a little bit more congested as well, heading north, and more people are heading towards the city than leaving it. Elsewhere, A32 going southbound, that's fine. A31 going southbound as well towards Farnham, towards Four Marks, and then on towards Winchester. That looks okay as well. So at the moment, I can't really see too much that's likely to delay you, but don't forget, of course, there will be various events on over the bank holiday weekend, so there's likely to be more traffic around tomorrow and Monday. 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

Alison Shalamala, and there it is. There it is tomorrow night, actually, at the Market Hotel in the square here. They've got a fundraiser on tomorrow, so normally push these things, but it's a fundraiser, so it seems to be quite appropriate. They've got live music, karaoke, lots of fun, and most importantly, as they say, fundraising for two fantastic local causes. It's on from 7 o'clock until midnight tomorrow, and they've got Alex Robson, who's a beautiful singer. She'll be live from 7 till 9. And then it's your turn, yeah? It's your turn to take the mic. There's karaoke from 9 till midnight. As I said, they're raising money for Dementia Friendly Alton and the Alton Lions Club, and the big collection tins will be on the bar, so bring plenty of change. If you haven't got change, that's all right. You can make a donation through the till, and they'll convert it to cash for the collection as well. So grab your friends, warm up those vocal cords, and why not party away the last bank holiday of the summer while helping raise as much as money as possible for these two local brilliant causes. Okay, so that's at the Market Hotel tomorrow evening from 7 o'clock until midnight.

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2: Saturday, 29th of August. Burglars stole over £10,000 worth of tobacco in a late-night break-in at the Nisa local store in Alton this week. The High Street newsagent was hit at 12:50 a.m. on Tuesday with a reported four men wearing helmets gaining entry with an iron plate being thrown through the main door. In other High Street news, an interiors and lifestyle store is closing after barely a year in business. Journeys End Interiors opened in July 2025, selling homeware and furnishings. But on Monday, the family-run business announced that it would be closing today. The store has another shop in Romsey. And finally, travel news if you're making plans for this weekend. South West Railways has announced the line closure from Alton to Farnham for 3 days. That's from today through till Bank Holiday Monday. Bus replacements are being scheduled. And that's your local news from Wey Valley Radio. I'm Wayne Elliott.
0: Wey Valley. 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

Several fans, yes, it is Werewolves of Blood. Did you know it was voted the number one single on the Jeremy Vine Show a few years ago? And the reason why all these students got together and had some sort of a vote going amongst themselves, and they managed to push it right up to number one. It is a great track, though. It's just one of those. It's sort of it definitely got cult following without a doubt. So I have to say, what do you follow that with? I don't know. Britney Spears, I suppose. And You Dare Me. Well, sort of crazy, I suppose.

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Andrew Newman there asking the question, are friends electric? Well, I don't know about your friends, Gary. You may have some unusual friends, which I suspect you probably have. But my friends certainly aren't electric. In fact, to be honest, my friends, it's difficult if they've got enough get up and go, let alone anything electric about them. Anyway, we're quickly heading off towards the 11 o'clock National International News here on Wave Valley Radio. Take us up there, Sam Fender and the, it says a spit of you, which I'm not sure is really all that nice. But anyway, will you come back after the break? You will. That is so good. I look forward to your company then.

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1: The death toll from floods in Nepal has risen to 626, with almost 2,500 people still missing. Rescue efforts are being hampered by poor weather and fears of further flooding. If you're planning to travel on trains in England over the bank holiday, you could face possible disruptions because of strike action by East Midlands railway workers. John Watson is the RMT Midlands regional organiser.
2: The new 810 fleet that East Midlands Railway introduced in December of last year, there's numerous faults and defects with those trains. Our members are having to work in those conditions, but also it's having an impact on the passengers.
1: The government has pledged £1.5 million to help fund the training of 100 more barristers per year. It's to help tackle the backlog of cases. And casualty actor William Beck says it's a real privilege to be part of the show's 40th anniversary special. The two-part story will celebrate the milestone in September. That's the latest from Radio News Hub. I'm Grace McIntosh.
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1: Wet and windy conditions spread northeast, followed by a spell of heavy showers and thunderstorms. Central and northern Scotland remain largely dry, highs of 21 degrees Celsius.
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Thank you so much. Paul Smyer here on Wave Valley Radio, 101.1 FM, on your smart radio as well. And don't forget, of course, we're now on DAB Plus, which is absolutely wonderful. And what have we got for you for the next hour? Well, I'll tell you what, we've got the best of yesteryear today. And this is just really no exception. It's a wonderful track by Atlantic Star. What's it called? I have no idea. It's a secret. Secret Lovers.

Now, this is weather that's coming up, and I've been asked if I could dedicate it to two of my loyal listeners. Yes, Hinge and Bracket they're known as, but actually they're not. It's Wilbur and Betty, a couple of whippets, and they listen to me on a regular basis, apparently. So, thank you for being loyal with listeners, and I really appreciate it. Now, what's the weather going to be like for you going out for a walk for the next week and see if it's going to be as good as they tell us it's going to be? Well, today, I'm sorry to say, thundery showers and it's a fresh breeze. Temperature is kind of nice. It's around about 20 degrees, so that's very pleasant. Tomorrow, guess what? Light rain showers and a moderate breeze, a little bit more sunshine around. Bank holiday Monday, of course, it's a bank holiday Monday. What do you expect? It's going to be drizzle, a moderate breeze. But having said that, there will be some sunshine around, and temperatures are going up a little bit to 22. Then for the rest of the week, let's have a look at that. I think from the start of September. September, good heavens, how did that happen, eh, Wilbur? Nobody knows, really. But here we go. Sunny intervals, gentle breeze, 22 degrees, but plenty of sunshine around. Quite nice, and for the rest of the week, it's a mixture of sunshine and showers. There's certainly plenty of rain about, which is we certainly need that, that's for sure. Coming up to the following weekend, first weekend in September, what have we got for you there? 22, 23 degrees, still fairly warm, but there is plenty of rain around. A little bit more sunshine on Saturday towards the afternoon, late afternoon into the early evening. Sunday doesn't look that great, I'm afraid. Looks like there's going to be some rain around again. And rain and shower seems to be the order of the day for most of the following days as well. So as we're headed to September, not exactly a wet start, but certainly a damp start. So what can we play now? Well, let's get a mixture of both. All right then, Betty. Walking on sunshine, Katrina and the waves. There you go. That sums up the weather pretty much, doesn't it?

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Beyonce and with Coldplay, Hymn for the Weekend. I won't say Hymn for the Weekend, it's a HYMN, not a HIM, okay? Just sort of make that clear, because I know what some of you like. So what's happening on the footy? Well, let's have a look. The big boys. Portsmouth, they're away at Bristol City, 3 o'clock kickoff. Southampton, however, they are at home to Millwall. Both teams will be looking to build on their results from last week, both 3-1 wins, if you remember. So we wish them well. Aldershot, meanwhile, talking of 3-1 wins, they got a 3-1 win last night. They were at home to Harrogate, so that's got 3 points in the bags for them. Why they're all playing on Friday night, I'm not sure. I suppose it's Bank Holiday weekend. National League maybe thought they'd get bigger gates. And talking of gates, what about our own Alton Town? Well, they're away today. They're at the Yateley in a league fixture, and they've got the opportunity there for a little bit of revenge for having them knocking them out of the FA Cup earlier this month. And then their next match is on Bank Holiday Monday at home to Bradshaw Leeds. So another opportunity for revenge as well, to see whether they can beat them in the league. It's 11:30 kickoff. So if you're not doing a great deal on Bank Holiday weekend on the Monday morning, you can pop along to Alton Town's ground there and support our local side. So 11:30 kickoff at home to Bradshaw Leeds this coming Saturday. Coming up next, it's Taylor Swift. And talking about Elizabeth Taylor. I thought at one stage it was Elizabeth Taylor talking about Taylor Swift. Talking about confusing.

Hi, Mike Tees, and hey there, Delilah. Well, hey there, Delilah. I've got some information for you. This is some paid-for information now from Unicorn Orange in Farnham. It's one for the diary if you run a business. The Surrey Business Amazon Growth Summit is a not-for-profit day at the Bush Hotel in Farnham, and it's going to be on Wednesday, the 16th of September. Now, how much is it going to cost you? I'll tell you what, it's only £10.25. £10.25, that's blooming marvellous. It's all in aid of, as I said, young enterprise. And what do you get for that? Well, you get lunch included as well. And the other thing is, as well, pointing out, four businesses will win professionally produced creative assets drawn by the mayor of Farnham. I don't think he's actually doing the creative bit. I think he's just drawing the businesses that are actually going to win it. But anyway, if you want to go along to that, why don't you search Unicorn Orange to book?

Just gone to 11:45. The Zephyr got a song, of course, by the Red Hot Chili Peppers. I don't think they're talking about the Ford Zephyr. I mean, there's lots of people now going, what the hell is that idiot on about now? Well, of course, those of you a certain age will remember the Ford Zephyr from the 1960s. Oh, what a machine that was. What a machine. It was huge. I don't know. I think even by today's standards, it probably looked quite big. So, but it's the last, I've got to remind you, it's the last Yoga in the Public Gardens tomorrow. So the sessions have been absolutely wonderfully well supported. So I'm sure the people that have been down there, the expert instructors who've been guiding you through your yoga journey, have thoroughly enjoyed presenting it for you. But tomorrow, if you want to go along, registration from 9:15. The actual yoga session starts at 9:30, going to be for an hour. It's in the Alton Public Gardens, just next to the Lady Place car park here in Alton. Doesn't cost you a penny. All you've got to do is take a mat, some water, and enjoy a relaxing hour of movement and mindfulness in nature. No booking required. Just show up and stretch. And the most important thing, of course, tomorrow is keep your fingers crossed. The weather is going to be kind to you. I think it will. For that period of time. Let's keep our fingers crossed on it. This is 10cc and the Wall Street Shuffle. That takes some saying, with too many S's there, that's for sure.

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every lady out there, royal officers in there, and especially old pretty woman. Of course you all are. Yes, you are. Anyway, that's just about it for me. Time to go. I'll be back again on Monday for the bank holiday drive time from 4 o'clock till 6. Hope you can join me then. It'd be nice to have your company. If not, I know you're out and about and having fun, so make the most of it. So it just remains for me to say, look after yourselves, look after each other, stay safe, and the most important thing is to enjoy life. And finally, just to let you know, the police have been very active recently. Yeah, they came round to my house last night and said, not on the door, said, excuse me, sir, are you familiar with the letters HB? I said, no, I'm not. He says, how about LS? I said, no. I said, what about JD? I said, hang on a minute. I said, am I a suspect or something? He said, no, these are just initial inquiries. Yeah, okay. Have a great bank holiday. Ta-da now.

0: Radio.
1: More than 600 people have died following Wednesday's flooding in Nepal. Authorities say the death toll has risen to 626, while almost 2,500 people remain missing. More than 30 British nationals are among those unaccounted for. A man has died and at least six other people have been injured after a large sign fell at a Christian festival in West Sussex. Joel Zutibridge has more.
2: Police were called to the scene at the big church festival near to Steyning on Friday afternoon, where a 41-year-old man from Eastbourne sadly died. Sussex police have confirmed the incident's been reported to the Health and Safety Executive and to the local authority. Organisers say following the incident, the festival, which had been due to be held today and tomorrow, will now no longer go ahead.
1: There's now a new yellow weather warning in place for heavy showers and thunderstorms. It stretches from the southwest of England across to the east of England and will be in force until 9 p.m. And in football, Celtic will be looking to maintain their challenge at the top of the table in the Scottish Premiership when they host Falkirk. That's the latest from Radio News Hub. I'm Grace McIntosh.
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1: Central and northern Scotland remain largely dry with variable cloud, wet and windy elsewhere with some heavy showers and thunderstorms. Highs of 21 degrees Celsius.
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1: You're listening to Way Valley Radio, which means you've already found us. But there are people just up the road who haven't found us yet. In Farringdon, East Tisted, out towards Borden. Now we're on DAB Plus across East Hampshire. Almost 67,000 people who can hear the station. A lot of them don't know yet. So tell them about it. Tell them to menu, scan, look for W Valley. Way Valley Radio. We're still on 101.1 FM, now on DAB+.
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0: The death toll from floods in Nepal has risen to 626, with almost 2,500 people still missing. Rescue efforts are being hampered by poor weather and fears of further flooding. If you're planning to travel on trains in England over the bank holiday, you could face possible disruptions because of strike action by East Midlands railway workers. John Watson is the RMT Midlands regional organiser.
1: The new 810 fleet that East Midlands Railway introduced in December of last year, there's numerous faults and defects with those trains. Our members are having to work in those conditions, but also it's having an impact on the passengers.
0: The government has pledged £1.5 million to help fund the training of 100 more barristers per year. It's to help tackle the backlog of cases. And casualty actor William Beck says it's a real privilege to be part of the show's 40th anniversary special. The two-part story will celebrate the milestone in September. That's the latest from Radio News Hub. I'm Grace McIntosh.
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0: Central and northern Scotland remain largely dry with variable cloud, wet and windy elsewhere with some heavy showers and thunderstorms, highs of 21 degrees Celsius.
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1: More than 600 people have died following Wednesday's flooding in Nepal. Authorities say the death toll has risen to 626, while almost 2,500 people remain missing. More than 30 British nationals are among those unaccounted for. A man has died and at least six other people have been injured at a festival in West Sussex. Liz Whittaker has more.
2: The 41-year-old died after a large sign fell at the Big Church Festival near Stenning yesterday afternoon. Sussex police say his next of kin have been told and are being supported by specialist officers. The Archbishop of Canterbury says she's sad and shocked. The event, which was supposed to last through the weekend, has been called off early.
1: There's now a new yellow weather warning in place for heavy showers and thunderstorms. It stretches from the southwest of England across to the east of England and will be in force until 9 p.m. And in football, Celtic will be looking to maintain their challenge at the top of the table in the Scottish Premiership when they host Falkirk. That's the latest from Radio News Hub. I'm Grace McIntosh.
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7: A train operator is warning of disruption to its services over the bank holiday weekend because of a strike by workers in a dispute over safety. A walkout by members of the RMT at East Midlands Railway will hit services on Sunday and bank holiday Monday. The company says it's running a significantly reduced timetable to and from London on both days after voicing concerns about safety issues and faults on some trains. Supermarket giant Asda says the economic backdrop has weighed on consumer budgets, but sales are set to return to growth for the first time in 2 years. The private equity-backed retailer says it's nevertheless still in the foothills of recovery. Boss Alan Layton indicated the company is roughly a third of the way through the turnaround process. And fast fashion giant Shein is to make its stock market debut in a move which could value the company at as much as £19.8 billion. Investors will find out just how much the company is initially valued at when it makes its debut on the Hong Kong Stock Exchange on Tuesday.
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1: Central and northern Scotland remain largely dry with variable cloud, wet and windy elsewhere with some heavy showers and thunderstorms, highs of 21 degrees Celsius.
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2: Saturday, 29th of August. Burglars stole over £10,000 worth of tobacco in a late-night break-in at the Nisa local store in Alton this week. The High Street newsagent was hit at 12:50 a.m. on Tuesday with a reported four men wearing helmets gaining entry with an iron plate being thrown through the main door. In other High Street news, an interiors and lifestyle store is closing after barely a year in business. Journeys End Interiors opened in July 2025, selling homeware and furnishings, but on Monday the family-run business announced that it would be closing today. The store has another shop in Romsey. And finally, travel news if you're making plans for this weekend. Southwest Railways has announced the line closure from Alton to Farnham for 3 days. That's from today through till Bank Holiday Monday. Bus replacements are being scheduled. And that's your local news from Wey Valley Radio. I'm Wayne Elliott.
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0: 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But there are people just up the road who haven't found us yet. In Farringdon, East Tisted, out towards Borden. Now we're on DAB Plus across East Hampshire. Almost 67,000 people who can hear the station. A lot of them don't know yet. So tell them about it. Tell them to menu, scan, look for W Valley. 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We're still on 101.1 FM, now on DAB+. 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

0: The death toll from floods in Nepal has risen to 626, with almost 2,500 people still missing. Rescue efforts are being hampered by poor weather and fears of further flooding. If you're planning to travel on trains in England over the bank holiday, you could face possible disruptions because of strike action by East Midlands railway workers. John Watson is the RMT Midlands regional organiser.
1: The new 810 fleet that East Midlands Railway introduced in December of last year, there's numerous faults and defects with those trains. Our members are having to work in those conditions, but also it's having an impact on the passengers.
0: The government has pledged £1.5 million to help fund the training of 100 more barristers per year is to help tackle the backlog of cases. And casualty actor William Beck said it's a real privilege to be part of the show's 40th anniversary special. The two-part story will celebrate the milestone in September. That's the latest from Radio News Hub. I'm Grace McIntosh.
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0: Central and northern Scotland remain largely dry with variable cloud. Wet and windy elsewhere with some heavy showers and thunderstorms. Highs of 21 degrees Celsius.

was 1973. The Hollies have been very successful with Long Call Woman in a Black Dress all over the world. Hollies and the day that Curly Billy shot down Crazy Sam McGee. It was almost Long Call Woman Part 2, wasn't it? And some Motown, not just some Motown, one of the very best pieces of vinyl from Motown in the 60s. Four Tops and I Can't Help Myself. I'm Mark Stafford. Welcome. We have a three-hour journey through my record collection, including stuff like this from the Eagles.

0: going to hold my hands up and admit that when the Jam were at the height in 1980 and that song was number one in the UK, I'd had enough of Paul Weller. He was pontificating on a lot of things, wasn't he? He was talking, he was like the Gallaghers of today, wasn't he? Couldn't get rid of him off your music press. But now he's mellowed over the years, and also he's shown us a totally different side of himself. He's quite thoughtful and melancholy and likes some slow stuff. Champion some good artists like Tim Hardin over the years, whose songs he's covered. But that was them at the best. 1980, The Jam and Start. Eagles and Take It Easy in the very early part of their career. Time for the first of our couple of song stories on Stafford's World today. And it's Jerry Marsden from Liverpool, the lead singer of Jerry and the Pacemakers, telling us the story, the song story behind Ferry Across the Mersey.
1: Hurry, hurry, hurry. Join the excitement. We tell you, it's going to be all right, all right, all right. As an explosion of musical fun, it's the scream. It's Jerry and the Pacemakers, and they aren't just all right. They're terrific in their first full-length motion picture. Join the Ferry Across the Mersey for fast and furious fun.
2: The client said, Jerry, we'll get a film for you. I said, oh, don't be tough. And he came up with the book, Ferry Across the Mersey, written by Tony Warren, who did Coronation Street. And he said, have a look at that and see if you can write some songs.
3: Well, the pressure was to try and do the title song for the film that captured Liverpool, Liverpool people and the ferries. That was a hard part. Then one night, taking my girlfriend Pauline out for dinner, I heard in my head, that's the ferries. So I stopped the car, jumped out, ran to the telephone box, rung my mother, quick, go and get me tape machine and plug, play and record. She said, what? I said, oh, mum, come on, I'm going to forget it. Finished it quickly, ran to the car and said, sorry, kid, I'm taking you home. I've just, in my head, fed across the Mersey.
2: I think that was most important to me. People around every corner, they seem to smile and say, we don't care what your name is, we'll never turn you away. That's what Liverpool are. That's what they're here to me.

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Now, Ian's been exchanging a few emails with me. We're working on something. Can't tell you. It's a bit of a secret, but when it happens, it will be good. I'll say no more. Ian, Sturm. Bob Dylan on a night like this, and Jerry and the Pacemakers, and the story behind Ferry Across the Mersey, out of the mouth of Jerry Marsden, the lead singer of the band, of course. It's the 70s, bit of 10cc, yeah,

0: There was a great video for that, wasn't there? In the days of early MTV, used to play it to death. Fleetwood Mac and Gypsy from 1982. 10cc's Art for Art's Sake. And when we return, it's one of those big soul hits from 1968.
1: Stafford's World will be back in just a minute or two. 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
8: This is Roger Waters.

Rick Springfield was having a wonderful time in the early 80s, wasn't he? Hit after hit for him. Rick Springfield's Don't Talk to Strangers. Foundations, they were doing well in 1968. A pile of hit songs, of course, including that one, and Back on My Feet Again. Now, in 1970s, Cat Stevens was having a very tough time. After a very good, successful launch of his career in 1966, 67 and 68, he developed tuberculosis and struggled to get fit again. And by the time he'd come back, the music world had changed. It was probably turning the right way for him, though he didn't realise it at the time. It was acoustic guitars and singer-songwriters, and Cat redefined his style slightly, probably enjoyed it better, because he always says he wishes the earlier stuff he did had never been so heavily produced with the older big backing bands on them and so on. So 1970 came, he strummed his acoustic guitar and had great success as a singer-songwriter, starting with this in 1970.

We'll do that for Olaf Kehrer, who's in Berlin. Emails are to mark@markstafford.co.uk. Jackie DeShannon's original of the song that she wrote, which was a big hit for the Searchers, of course, and Needles and Pins. Cat Stevens' Lady Darbanville. That was good as well, wasn't it? Heralded a new looking, a new sounding Cat Stevens in 1970. Now, in 1969, this next song was a very, very, very big hit in America, but we didn't take to it in Britain. Originally, I heard this song on a Fifth Dimension album. They did a version of it, but they never released it as a single. But these people did. The Brooklyn Bridge.

It took the musical world by storm in 1982, didn't it? Kevin Rowland, Dex's Midnight Runners and Come On Eileen. And America's big hit from 1969, one of the many big hits that sold in America but not the UK, was the Brooklyn Bridge's Worst That Could Happen. A great ballad song, that. We have one more to go and finish off the first hour. Let's do this.

0: The death toll from floods in Nepal has risen to 626, with almost 2,500 people still missing. Rescue efforts are being hampered by poor weather and fears of further flooding. If you're planning to travel on trains in England over the bank holiday, you could face possible disruptions because of strike action by East Midlands railway workers. John Watson is the RMT Midlands regional organiser.
1: The new 810 fleet that East Midlands Railway introduced in December of last year, there's numerous faults and defects with those trains. Our members are having to work in those conditions, but also it's having an impact on the passengers.
0: The government has pledged £1.5 million to help fund the training of 100 more barristers per year. It's to help tackle the backlog of cases. And casualty actor William Beck says it's a real privilege to be part of the show's 40th anniversary special. The two-part story will celebrate the milestone in September. That's the latest from Radio News Hub. I'm Grace McIntosh.
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4: Rain clears from many central and southern areas with a few showers following. It will persist across northern England and eastern Scotland, while showers reach Northern Ireland overnight. Lows of 13 degrees.

Rita. She mellowed over the years, didn't she? In the early 70s, she was a bit of a rocker with Delaney and Bonnie and Friends and Joe Cocker in there with Leon Russell on the stuff he was doing around that time. But as time went on, she became a bit of a ballad singer, covered loads of older songs in the later part of her career, like that one in 1977. Rita Coolidge and Your Love Has Lifted Me Higher and Higher, and The Honey Bus, Pete Dello and the band The Honey Bus, and I Can't Let Maggie Go. What happened is that Pete Dello was the lead singer, but he got starstruck. He got starstruck after they had success. He'd probably always dreamed of having success, and then when it came, he couldn't take it. So he left the band quite early in his career with the Honey Bus and left the other guys to it. Probably explains why that haunting voice on that track never really featured on any more of the hits for the Honey Bus. They really did struggle after he'd gone, but they made some good music along the way. It's 1975 now. Leo Sayer.

Lindisfarne's Lady Eleanor. It wasn't a hit until second time around. It was a tiny, tiny hit first time around, crawling to the lower edges of the charts. But then along came Meet Me on the Corner, which was a massive hit for them. So they reissued Lady Eleanor, and it's more successful second time around. We're doing that for John Adams, who's in Falmouth. Thank you for your many emails. john@markstafford.co.uk. Time to say ah, but they did it first. What have we got in the box today? A couple of interesting songs, the original versions of them. Billy Joe Royal from 1967, first of all, complete with an apology, not from Billy, but from me, because I've done this before on ah, but they did it first, and I wrongly credited the first recording of this to the writer, Joe South, and I played that on one of the ah, but they did it first a long, long time ago. But let's correct the facts. In 1967, Joe South wrote the song, but he gave it to Billy Joe Royal to cover first of all, so he had the first released version of this. Song went on to be a big hit for Lynn Anderson in 1971, but in 67 it was originally called I Never Promised You a Rose Garden. The shortened down version became the hit, Rose Garden to You and Me, first done in 67 by this guy. Ah, but he did it first. Billy Joe Royal.

So the succession of the tracks goes: November 1967, Billy Joe Royal's version; November 1968, Joe South's version; and 1971, Lynn Anderson with the big hit version of Rose Garden. Ah, but he did it first, Billy Joe Royal, from 1967. This next song's got an interesting little history as well. It's a guy called Paul Penna, P-E-N-N-A, and he wrote

we're interested in the original version of Jet Airliner. Paul Penner, Arbity did it first on Bearsville Records in 1973. Jet Airliner.

And the link between Paul Penner and the Steve Miller Band is that Paul Penner's album was produced by a guy called Ben Sidran, who was a member of the Steve Miller Band, and he'd really pushed for the album to come out, and nothing happened. So he thought, we can't let these songs gather dust. But by 1977, it was gathering dust. So he thought, let's have a go with it with the Steve Miller Band, and the rest is history. Paul Penner's Jet Airliner, Ah, But He Did It First in 1973. These guys had no problems like that. They sailed through with hit after hit in the early 60s, the Everly Brothers.

0: I put these shows together and I'm selecting what to play, I create this big long list, and it shortens itself down from maybe 100 tracks in the maybe pile to the final 60 odd tracks that I end up playing in the show. And some songs just roll over from show to show to show to show to show to show to show, depending on how many weeks they sit in the list. And that one has sat there many, many weeks. It sort of gets pushed off the bottom every time. But today it has its moment in the spotlight. Steve Harley and Cockney Rebels version of the Beatles' Abbey Road track, Here Comes the Sun. And the Etherly Brothers and Cathy's Crown, has to be one of my favourite songs by them. Back with some Genesis very shortly.
1: 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Don't go anywhere. We'll be back with more very soon.
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That would have to be around at the time that Martha and the Vandellas became Martha Reeves and the Vandellas. It was one of those moments. It seems to happen, particularly to Motown groups. Obviously, Diana Ross started the whole fad, if you want to call it that, when in 67 she decided to get her name in lights ahead of the Supremes. And Martha Reeves came soon afterwards. So in 67, when Honey Child came out, it was around the time that she got her name in lights above the second-rated band, the Vandellas. It's a real put-down for the band, isn't it? There you are, you're all mates together, you're on the road trying to make it at the start, and then your lead singer says, I'm going to sit up front in this big plush seat, and you've got wooden benches at the back of the tour bus, because I'm a star and you're not. I wonder if it heralds a change in thinking between a load of mates who started off trying to be successful together. Martha Reeves and the Vandellas and Honey Child from 67, and Genesis, classic from them, that's Abacab. And this one we do for James Dodson, who emails mark@markstafford.co.uk from Leicester. Thanks for that to James. Glad you're enjoying stuff. I know you might like this. I'm pretty sure you will. Steely Dan's Haitian Divorce.

old Eddie Floyd, poor old Eddie Floyd. He was just that bit behind the big guys, wasn't he? Just behind Otis and Percy Sledge and Wilson Pickett. Just under there. Championship level, really, in a football sense. Eddie Floyd's Things Get Better, though Knock on Wood was a pretty big hit. That's a great sound, though, isn't it? Things Get Better from 1967. Time now for the writers sing them their way. Our occasional feature, although we do it quite a lot, where we look at a writer and let them have a go at doing their own songs their own way. Sometimes different, sometimes in the style of the version that did get to be a big hit. This is in the style of the big hit version as well. So he's obviously directed Alan Price in the way, really, he should interpret his song. Randy Newman is the writer, the great Randy Newman. Always with a bit of satirical air about him, sometimes very edgy, sometimes a bit unplayable in some of the stuff he's done, even if it was done in a comedy style. But I'm pretty safe with this one, I think. Randy Newman does it his way. It's Simon Smith and the Amazing Dancing Bear.

couple more to go to finish the second hour. We'll do Kevin Johnson's superb rock and roll, I Gave You the Best Years of My Life, in a minute. This one fits nicely with it as well. It was 1976. Now, you'd think if you'd made it to Top of the Pops, the chances were pretty high that you'd sell some copies of your song, particularly if, like this one, it was a very, very good song as well. It was Laurie Andrew and the band Zero. 1976, did you catch this on Top of the Pops? Laurie Andrew and Zero, and I'll Never Love Anyone.

I can still remember when I bought my first guitar. Remember just how good the feeling was. Put it proudly in my car. And my family listened 50.

0: Conservative MP Sir James Cleverly has announced he is resigning from the Shadow Cabinet to stand for Mayor of London. The former Foreign Secretary and Braintree MP said the capital needed someone who understands it and is prepared to fight for its future. A man has died and at least six other people have been injured at a festival in West Sussex. Grace McIntosh has more.
1: The 41-year-old died after a large sign fell at the Big Church Festival near Stenning yesterday afternoon. Sussex police say his next of kin have been told and are being supported by specialist officers. The Archbishop of Canterbury says she's sad and shocked. The event, which was supposed to last through the weekend, has been called off early.
0: The Royal Navy has spent 72 hours tracking Russian warships and sanctioned cargo vessels through UK waters and the English Channel. The operation ended with surveillance handed to a NATO ally off the French coast. And Victor Munoz marked his home debut with a late equaliser as Liverpool snatched a 2-2 draw for a second successive week in the Premier League, this time against Nottingham Forest. That's the latest from Radio News Hub. I'm Johnny Holmes.
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0: Rain clears from many central and southern areas with a few showers following. It will persist across northern England and eastern Scotland while showers reach Northern Ireland overnight. Lows of 13 degrees.
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into the third hour with a couple of slices of quality rock, the Jay Giles Band and Freeze Frame, and The Who from Quadrophenia and 5:15. I wonder if you caught the documentary on Quadrophenia that's been going around, keeps getting pulled out now and again and featured on Sky Arts. Saw it not so long ago. The Who and 5:15. That's for Dave Ellis in Liverpool, who likes some of the rockier stuff, so I'm sure he will have appreciated those two. Maybe not this, though. It's one of those I know I shouldn't, but I love it moments, because it's got Cliff on it. But it's got a Hank. Is Hank cooler than Chris and then Cliff, or are they both not cool? I liked it anyway, 1970. Hank Marvin, Cliff Richard, and The Joy of Living.

0: The Sparks Boys, Ron and Russell Mayall, Beat the Clock from 1979, and Cliff and Hank, Not Cool at All, I Know I Shouldn't, But I Love It. It was a good single, Joy of Living, Cliff Richard, Hank Marvin from 1970. Beatles, why not?
1: If I

Was that that time when the British market had just about forgotten Crosby, Stills and Nash, but they were doing well in America with the odd hit single, top 10-wise over there? Crosby, Stills and Nash, Wasted on the Way, that charted in America. Beatles, of course, and If I Fell. I'm doing badly with I Know I Shouldn't, But I Love It. I've got two in this last hour. How can I get away with them? Two very close to each other. I don't play much stuff by the New Seekers. In fact, I think I shun most of their stuff, but I do like Circles, their version of Harry Chapin's Circle song. And they call it Circles. Did a good version as well. This one as well. I think the reason I don't like the New Seekers is I didn't like the Seekers. I didn't like them at all. Because they were very uncool. They were like your teachers. It was like your teachers had gone up on stage and were trying to lecture you as they sang their song. So I never took to them, and I tarred the New Seekers with the same brush as they were the natural follow-on from the Seekers. So I never really liked their stuff that much. But I did like this. It was a Delaney and Bonnie song. Keep coming back to them. New Seekers doing a Delaney and Bonnie song from 71 and a never-ending song of love. For the Seekers or the New Seekers, it's not bad at all.

0: stuck Elvis Costello next to the New Seekers in the hope that some of his cool would rub off. New Seekers' never-ending song of love, and Elvis Costello and Every Day I Write the Book. Elvis still going strong, actually, still making albums after all these years. And as I said about when I was talking about Paul Weller and the fact he's mellowed, he's got cooler, and the edge has gone off him, and he's become a bit of an older statesman of rock, so has Elvis. We don't notice it so much in England, but in America he's had a couple of TV series that have run, and he's much more in the limelight in America. Wish we'd have those as regular things over here. I don't even think any of the music channels ever carry the Elvis Costello series, or maybe they did, but not in recent times. We return very shortly with a bit of Status Quo from 1980.
1: 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Don't go anywhere. We'll be back with more very soon.
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0: It's a supreme song from the very end of their career. I think that was pretty close to the last single they put out. 1976, it was way, way after the Diana Ross era, wasn't it? But they'd done pretty well on their own, much better than we ever thought they would do. Supremes and Bad Weather from 1976. Status Quo, they did well and continue to do well, although it's obviously only a half a Status Quo front lineup these days. Status Quo and What You're Proposing from 1980. Second and final song story of the show, and it's Pete Brown, who was the silent partner, the silent guy in the band Cream. He was writing the songs, getting involved in the studio with them on lots and lots of stuff. In the end, he wrote Sunshine of Your Love, I Feel Free, and White Room, and he didn't get anything like the credit he should have done. Superb lyrics from Pete Brown, and here he tells the story of one of the best songs he wrote, which has got some of the greatest lyrics that Cream ever did. Pete Brown and the song story behind Cream's White Room.
1: As you know, Cream were on the road all the time, and so there was very little time to work on those songs, yeah. And then, but we managed somehow to do enough, you know, and we got the big hits with Sunshine and White Room and everything. And so that kind of established even further the songwriting team of Jack and myself. Jack had more or less the music for White Room, and we tried a few different ideas of lyrics, and none of them worked, you know. And then I thought about this poem that I had, and it was an 8-page poem. And I thought, okay, well, if I cut that down to one page, it might be the right thing for it. I didn't live anywhere for a while before I started. While I was beginning to write songs, I was a semi-homeless. Anyway, I finally found a white room in a flat. And so I was in the white room. I had nothing in there except a bed and a chair. And that's where I stopped drinking and taking drugs and everything. I got straight and beginning to be a songwriter rather than just an itinerant poet. The song is about that turning point. It's very funny because for many, many years, because I was so much in awe of Jack as a musician, I would make no attempt to sing any of those songs. And then I suddenly thought, okay, I wrote those songs as well, you know. And I thought, yeah, it's kind of about time I started singing some of these songs.

It's one of a bunch of instrumentals from the 70s that can catch you out. You tend to get them mixed up a bit. But that one, I'm not too bad on that. Some of the other ones can catch you now and again. Peppers and Pepper Box from 1974 and Cream and White Room. Final email today. Sent to mark@markstafford.co.uk. You can send me an email there. You can get in touch on Facebook. You can just put Mark Stafford and Radio in there and you should find me. Or you can go to the website www.markstafford.co.uk. Email from Jim Neal, who's a regular to the show from Sprowston in Norwich, near Norwich. Pick some good songs out when he requests them. This was a good one. He plucked out the air. Never played it before, but I do know the band and do know the song. Don't know why I never played it before. It's a British band who had more success outside the UK than they did in the UK. In 1969, they had a pretty big hit in America, top 10 hit called Shame Shame. They were the Magic Lanterns. And in 1970, they did it again with this song, which was bigger in Europe and did nothing in the UK. Good choice, Jim. Magic Lanterns for Jim Neal and One Night Stand.

was one of those great songs that were piled up in 1967 to be played on our radios. Keith and 98.6, and it was the Magic Lanterns from 1970, a One Night Stand. And I'll do that as well for Duffy Egan, because he's a big fan of Shame Shame by the Magic Lanterns. Duffy, if you like Shame Shame, I'm sure you'd like that if you ever dig it out. Magic Lanterns and One Night Stand. And that's it. We have reached the end of another Stafford's World. Thank you for spending 3 hours of your valuable time with me. We'll meet again, same place, same time, wherever you find Stafford's World, on your communication bit of equipment, be it a laptop, a tablet, be it an FM radio in many cases, be it in a shortwave radio in some cases as well. We'll meet again very soon. And we'll finish with this from Neil Diamond. Good.

0: Conservative MP Sir James Cleverly is quitting the Shadow Cabinet to stand for Mayor of London. Cleverly says leaving the Shadow Cabinet will allow him to focus fully on his campaign and speak freely about the capital's future. A man has died and at least six other people have been injured at a festival in West Sussex. Liz Whittaker has more.
1: The 41-year-old died after a large sign fell at the Big Church Festival near Stenning yesterday afternoon. Sussex police say his next of kin have been told and are being supported by specialist officers. The event, which was supposed to last through the weekend, has been called off early.
0: The death toll from the flooding in Nepal has reached more than 600 ahead of a team arriving from the UK to provide support. Today, an update from authorities brought the combined death toll in Nepal and Tibet to 676. And SNL UK writer Chris Cantrell and Irish comedian Marty Gleeson have taken home the prize for Best Comedy Show and Best Newcomer, respectively, at the 46th Edinburgh Comedy Awards. That's the latest from Radio News Hub. I'm Johnny Holmes.
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0: Rain clears from many central and southern areas with a few showers following. It will persist across northern England and eastern Scotland while showers reach Northern Ireland overnight. Lows of 13 degrees.
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0: A man has died and at least six other people have been injured at a festival in West Sussex. Grace McIntosh has more.
1: The 41-year-old died after a large sign fell at the Big Church Festival near Stenning yesterday afternoon. Sussex police say his next of kin have been told and are being supported by specialist officers. The Archbishop of Canterbury says she's sad and shocked. The event, which was supposed to last through the weekend, has been called off early.
0: Conservative MP Sir James Cleverly has announced he is resigning from the Shadow Cabinet to stand for Mayor of London. The former Foreign Secretary and Braintree MP said the capital needed a champion and someone who understands its potential. More than 600 people have died in flooding across Nepal and Tibet, with nearly 3,000 still missing. The UK is sending a rapid response team to Nepal to support British nationals and families affected by the disaster. And festival goers at Reading and Leeds are braving the rain and mud in plastic ponchos as a yellow thunderstorm warning is in force. That's the latest from Radio News Hub. I'm Johnny Holmes.
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0: Rain clears from many central and southern areas with a few showers following. It will persist across northern England and eastern Scotland while showers reach Northern Ireland overnight. Lows of 13 degrees.
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0: A man has died and at least six other people have been injured at a festival in West Sussex. Grace McIntosh has more.
1: The 41-year-old died after a large sign fell at the Big Church Festival near Stenning yesterday afternoon. Sussex police say his next of kin have been told and are being supported by specialist officers. The Archbishop of Canterbury says she's sad and shocked. The event, which was supposed to last through the weekend, has been called off early.
0: Conservative MP Sir James Cleverly has announced he is resigning from the Shadow Cabinet to stand for Mayor of London. The former Foreign Secretary and Braintree MP said the capital needed a champion and someone who understands its potential. More than 600 people have died in flooding across Nepal and Tibet, with nearly 3,000 still missing. The UK is sending a rapid response team to Nepal to support British nationals and families affected by the disaster. And festival goers at Reading and Leeds are braving the rain and mud in plastic ponchos as a yellow thunderstorm warning is in force. That's the latest from Radio News Hub. I'm Johnny Holmes.
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10: Tess Lucy.

This is Wave Valley Radio. Good evening. I'm Tess Lucy. It is Saturday Night Party. Yes, we have a new time slot. From next week, we'll be with you from 8 until 11, adding in a chart hour to the Club Classics and Disco Hour. But this evening, unfortunately, I've had to drop an hour, and I'll tell you a little bit more about that later on in the show. But we're starting off this evening with Club Classics, as usual. And then from 9 o'clock, we'll take you back to those disco days of the 70s and the 80s.

listening to Wave Valley Radio's Saturday Night Party with me, Tess Lucy. In our new time slot for next week, we will be running from 8 o'clock until 11, starting off with a chart hour. But for this week, we're just doing the usual club classics and disco tunes a couple of hours early. The reason, unfortunately, I've not been able to finish off the chart hour is... It's been a bit of a stressful week this week, I must say. I start a new job next Thursday and I've been sent over some online training courses. I completed three. I thought, okay, that's it. Then she sends over another three. And the last one was, honestly, as they say, I was losing the will to live. It took over 4 hours and I think my brain was just on meltdown as well. I was just like, oh, I can't do this anymore. And I felt really guilty because my son, after receiving his GCSE results, he was at college on Tuesday, going through a few classes with the options that he's chosen, and then on Wednesday he went to college to enroll, and then my little one was like, I'm bored. I didn't want him on his tablet or watching TV all the time. I just felt really guilty. This was taking so much of my time. I wanted to spend time with him, as last year when I fractured my foot, I wasn't able to do much over the summer holidays because I couldn't really walk anywhere. Part of the summer holidays this year has been too hot to do too much, and now all this has happened. And to top it all, decided to have a day out with my boys on Thursday, and we were just having lunch, and my mum phoned and she says, I've fallen over and twisted my foot, can you come over? And I'm like, I'm 10 miles away, I don't drive, I've got to wait on the bus. What do you want me to do? Or can you get a taxi? Well, no, I didn't have a car seat for my little one, and I'm sorry, but I just think it's too dangerous for him to travel that far without his car seat. Yes, he can have a seatbelt on, but it's not really... I just don't think it's safe. So, that's one of the reasons why I haven't completed the chart hour for this week, but fingers crossed... We will be having the chart hour next week, so the new Saturday night party will be 8 until 11 from next Saturday. In the meantime, it's club classics and disco tunes from the disco hour from 9 o'clock this evening on Wave Valley Radio. Let's have some more music.

You're listening to Wave Valley Radio. I'm Tess Lucy. And in case you're wondering what's going on, Saturday Night Party has a new time slot. From next week, we will be starting at 8 p.m. with a new chart hour, followed by the usual club classics and disco tunes from 10 o'clock. I've got to remember the timings now. But for this week only, it's club classics and then disco tunes from 9. Don't get

0: So next week is the start of a new school term for a lot of children. Well, it's all new in my household. My son starts college next week, next Friday. He starts his first day at college. The day before, next Thursday, I start my new job. Ooh. And on the 7th of September, my little one starts school. Wow. Like I said, all new in my household. If your little one is starting school, or if your children are going back to school for a new school year, or even starting college, I hope they're settling well, and I'm sure they will. I'm sure they'll get on well. Haven't the summer holidays gone quick? This is Wave Valley Radio's Saturday Night Party. It's our new time slot.
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This is Wave Valley Radio's Saturday Night Party with me, Tess Lucy. Yes, the show has moved. It's got a new time slot. From next weekend, it will be 8 until 11, but this evening it is just 8 until 10, and we've reached the disco hour, playing you tunes from the 70s and the 80s.

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And you may have heard this week about Dolly Parton, the country singer Dolly Parton, passing away at age 80. This is one of her singles from the UK Singles Chart for 1981. This is 9 to 5.

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You've been listening to Wave Valley Radio's Saturday Night Party with me, Tess Lucy, in our new time slot. We will be starting at 8 p.m. next Saturday evening, the 5th of September, with a chart hour, and then followed by the usual club classics and disco tunes until 11. And if you would like to hear some of your favourite tunes, then please do WhatsApp a message to me on 07403 415202. That's 07403 415202. And we heard from her earlier this evening, Dolly Parton with 9 to 5, and here she is again finishing off Saturday Night Party with Kenny Rogers and Islands in the Stream. 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

0: A rescue operation is underway for a vessel in distress in the English Channel, southwest of Plymouth. The Maritime and Coast Guard Agency says five people are on board, with helicopters, aircraft and RNLI lifeboats sent to the scene. The incident is ongoing. A man has died and at least six other people have been injured at a festival in West Sussex. Grace McIntosh has more.
1: The 41-year-old died after a large sign fell at the Big Church Festival near Stenning yesterday afternoon. Sussex police say his next of kin have been told and are being supported by specialist officers. The Archbishop of Canterbury says she's sad and shocked. The event, which was supposed to last through the weekend, has been called off early.
0: The death toll from the flooding in Nepal has reached more than 600 ahead of a team arriving from the UK to provide support. An update today from authorities brought the combined death toll in Nepal and Tibet to 676. And second-half goals by Anthony Elanga and Johan Visser helped Newcastle inflict a second consecutive defeat of the Premier League season on big-spending Tottenham Hotspur. That's the latest from Radio News Hub. I'm Johnny Holmes.
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0: A vessel with five people on board is in distress in the English Channel. A rescue has been launched to try to help the vessel, which is in trouble southwest of Eddystone Lighthouse and off Plymouth. Train passengers in England are being warned of possible disruption over the bank holiday weekend because of a strike by workers in a dispute over safety. A walkout by members of the RMT at East Midlands Railway will hit services on Sunday and bank holiday Monday. John Watson is the RMT Midlands regional organiser.
1: The cause and the reasons for us having to take industrial action have been ongoing for a number of months. The new 810 fleet that East Midlands Railway introduced in December of last year, there's numerous faults and issues and defects with those trains.
0: Conservative MP Sir James Cleverly has announced he is resigning from the Shadow Cabinet to stand for Mayor of London. The former Foreign Secretary and Braintree MP said the capital needed someone who understands its potential. And two match-worn England shirts, which once belonged to Kevin Keegan, will be up for grabs at auction. That's the latest from Radio News Hub. I'm Johnny Holmes.
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0: Heavy rain and thunderstorms will clear this evening, with rain moving into Northern Ireland and southern Scotland overnight. Elsewhere, there'll be clear spells and a few showers with mild temperatures, lows of 14 degrees.
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1: A vessel with five people on board is in distress in the English Channel. A rescue has been launched to try to help the vessel, which is in trouble southwest of Eddystone Lighthouse and off Plymouth. Train passengers in England are being warned of possible disruption over the bank holiday weekend because of a strike by workers in a dispute over safety. A walkout by members of the RMT at East Midlands Railway will hit services on Sunday and bank holiday Monday. John Watson is the RMT Midlands regional organiser.
2: The cause and the reasons for us having to take industrial action have been ongoing for a number of months. The new 810 fleet that East Midlands Railway introduced in December of last year, there's numerous faults and issues and defects with those trains.
1: Conservative MP Sir James Cleverly has announced he is resigning from the Shadow Cabinet to stand for Mayor of London. The former Foreign Secretary and Braintree MP said the capital needed someone who understands its potential. And two match-worn England shirts, which once belonged to Kevin Keegan, will be up for grabs at auction. That's the latest from Radio News Hub. I'm Johnny Holmes.
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1: Heavy rain and thunderstorms will clear this evening, with rain moving into Northern Ireland and Southern Scotland overnight. Elsewhere, there'll be clear spells and a few showers with mild temperatures, lows of 14 degrees.
4: Wey Valley. 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